0: Radio 90.
1: A few questions that I need to know. 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

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Deeper still, the night I write by candlelight, I find insight, fundamental movement. 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

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Na Hit Rádiu 90. Understand? Why that fighting? 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

the stars. In the Hollywood Hills and the boulevard. Her parents threw big parties. Everyone was there. They hung out with folks like Dennis Hopper.

Fairfax. And from the stage I can tell that she can't let go and she can't relax. And just before she hangs her head to cry,

Outside the city, down that street about a half a mile, and all her friends tell her she's so pretty, and she'd be a whole lot prettier if she smiled once in a while, 'cause even her smile.

I ain't so sure about this place. It's hard to play a gig in this town and keep a straight face.